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Time for your Red Dirt Proud Radio Minute for today. The folks in Salina and the Troubadour Festival posted that they made the tough decision to not have a festival this year with rising costs, fuel, labor, combined with low ticket sales to other events. They thought it best to skip 2026 and focus on 2027. They even quoted BJ Barnum of American Aquarium, who wrote, "Tough times don't last, but tough folks do." And the best way to remember how to pronounce Salina, there's only one Salina in Texas. The second leg of the Treaty Oak Revival's West Texas Degenerate Tour is including stops at the Greek Theater in Los Angeles, Trulliant Amphitheater in Charlotte, Moody Center in Austin, the Cynthia Woods Mitchell Pavilion in Houston, and more. Joining Treaty Oak going to be Wade Forrester, William Clark Green, Gannon Freeman, CC Rev, Perfect Union, Andy Buckner, Cigarettes at Sunset, KG and the Bad Habits, 49 Winchester, and a whole bunch more. I'm JB Cloud, and that's your Red Dirt Proud Radio Minute for today.

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Coe Wetzel kicked things into high gear last week, announcing his new album, The Night Champion, arriving June 12th, and revealed he's dropping two new tracks, Dollar in a Bottle and Hurts Like You, both landing at midnight on May 8th. The album is officially up for pre-order, including limited edition signed gold vinyl and CDs for diehard fans. Charlie Crockett's independent album, Clovis, came out April 28th as a parting shot to his former label, vanishing from streaming services a week or two ago. Now, the sudden takeover has fans buzzing, especially after Charlie's social media switched to vintage Please Stand By color bars. Hudson Westbrook turning Bucky's runs into fan treasure hunts. The boy is stopping at every Bucky's he can find. Why? Well, they carry Hudson Westbrook shirts and caps. Hudson's going into the store and autographing as much as he can. I'm JB Cloud, and that's your Red Dirt Proud Radio Minute for today.

0: Hey, folks, this is Texas music artist Randy C. Moore, and you are listening to Real Texas Radio. It's not just country music, it's music country. I'm talking Texas, baby.
1: 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Time for your Red Dirt Proud Radio Minute for today. There's a bunch of festivals you could be a part of this summer. Jason Aldean, Riley Green, Zach Top headlining the 15th annual Rock the South Festival in Decatur, Alabama. Casey Donahue's Boots on the Beach 2026 at Pueblo Bonita Pacifica Resort and Spa in Cabo San Lucas will be June 14th through the 18th for week one. Now, week two will be July 5th through the 9th. William Clark Green's Cotton Fest in Lubbock, Texas, set for June 25th through the 27th at Cook's Garage in Lubbock. John Party and Hudson Westbrook headlining Bulls, Bands, and Barrels Summer Jam, June 26th and 27th, Ridgedale, Missouri. And look for Cody Johnson to join an all-star cast as they salute Alan Jackson on his last call, one more for the road show in Nashville, June 27th. 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

0: Hi, this is Brian Lambert, and if you can hear the sound of my voice, then you have the distinct pleasure of listening to Real Texas Radio. 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
1: 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The Red Clay Strays have added a second Fort Worth show at Dickey's Arena due to overwhelming demand. You guys are wanting to see them. Verified diehards and strays, as they're called, can grab tickets locally through the Red Clay Strays app. Now, these shows are going to be October 7th and 8th, and will feature Shane Smith and the Saints along with Brent Cobb. William Beckman's weekend got a little wild. His trailer that he pulls behind his bus was packed with all his instrument and his gear. Well, it broke loose in the bus, jetted into a field down a highway. Miraculously, everyone's fine. Most of the gear lived to tell the tale. William rolled into Billy Bob's Texas in Fort Worth, where he got to play the show and sign the legendary backstage wall, joining a long line of legends that came before him. Make sure and follow Red Dirt Proud on social media and go to reddirtproud.com for the latest news. 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

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Gase Harden soared up the charts with his new single On Again Tonight. Gase has also taken the time to stop by and thank radio for playing his music and do interviews, pick songs at radio and TV stations. Plus, Gase was so proud he got to headline his hometown rodeo in San Angelo, Texas, and catch up with some of his high school teachers that came out to see the show. Cody Johnson officially announced the new album, Banks of the Trinity, Tracklist. He'll drop that album on June 26th. Now, the full track list you can find on his social media. Kojo new project will feature 16 songs with collabs with Luke Combs and Brothers Osborne. Brandon Ryder finally let the cat out of the bag. The guy that brought us Freeze Frame Time and Back Roads is headed back to the studio for the fourth time to record a new album in June with legendary singer-songwriter-producer Walt Wilkins. I'm JB Cloud, and that's your Red Dirt Proud Radio Minute for today.

One more time, I just want to thank every single one of y'all for coming out tonight. Y'all are the reason we get to do this every weekend. So we thank you.

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Time for your Red Dirt Proud Radio Minute for today. Wade Bowen did a touching tribute post to his wife Shelby on Mother's Day. Wade and Shelby have two boys together, and they just celebrated a big anniversary last month. Shelby's sister married Cody Canada from Cross Canadian Ragweed. So that makes Wade Bowen and Cody Canada brothers-in-law. Wade's celebrating something else this month, music. He's releasing a new song called Rain. Go check it out. The Randy Rogers Band wrapped up Larry Joe Taylor Fest in April and then geared up to hit the road. The guys were in Wichita Falls, Texas recently, and then last weekend headed out to play more shows in Arizona, New Mexico, before they headed back to Texas. Randy said that he and Wade will be getting together this year to write and record some more songs for their Hold My Beer and Watch This Album series. Make sure and follow Red Dirt Proud on social media and go to reddirtproud.com for the latest news. 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

Hey guys, it's JB Cloud, and time to see what happened on this day in country music history. Birthdays for February 1st include Don Everly of the Everly Brothers and Julie Roberts, who brought us the song Breakdown Here. 1964 on this day, Buck Owens' Love's Gonna Live Here finished its 16-week run at number one. On this day in 1968, Johnny Cash spent the day visiting several hospitals in Memphis, including the sick and wounded at the Naval Hospital in Millington, Tennessee, many who've just come home from Vietnam. Kenny Rogers had the number one country album on this day in 1980 with his seventh called Kenny. 1999, on this day, Brad Paisley released his debut single. Do you remember what it was called? Who Needs Pictures? 2001, on this day, John Jarrett died of respiratory failure. He wrote many songs for Alabama, George Strait, Don Williams, and others. And on this day in 2009, Faith Hill performed America the Beautiful before the Super Bowl in Tampa, with Bruce Springsteen playing the halftime show. And that's a look at Today in Country Music History. I'm JB Cloud.

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1: There's an open invitation at the Fage door. Cowboys and cowgirls, come as you are. 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
1: 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Time for your Red Dirt Proud Radio Minute for today. The folks in Salina in the Troubadour Festival posted that they made the tough decision to not have a festival this year with rising costs, fuel, labor, combined with low ticket sales to other events. They thought it best to skip 2026 and focus on 2027. They even quoted BJ Barnum of American Aquarium, who wrote, "Tough times don't last, but tough folks do." And the best way to remember how to pronounce Salina, there's only one Salina in Texas. Second leg of the Treaty Oak Revival's West Texas Degenerate Tour is including stops at the Greek Theater in Los Angeles, Trulliant Amphitheater in Charlotte, Moody Center in Austin, the Cynthia Woods Mitchell Pavilion in Houston, and more. Joining Treaty Oak going to be Wade Forrester, William Clark Green, Gannon Freeman, CC Rev, Perfect Union, Andy Buckner, Cigarettes at Sunset, KG and the Bad Habits, 49 Winchester, and a whole bunch more. I'm JB Cloud, and that's your Red Dirt Proud Radio Minute for today.

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Cole Wetzel kicked things into high gear last week, announcing his new album, The Night Champion, arriving June 12th, and revealed he's dropping two new tracks, Dollar in a Bottle and Hurts Like You, both landing at midnight on May 8th. The album is officially up for pre-order, including limited edition signed gold vinyl and CDs for diehard fans. Charlie Crockett's independent album, Clovis, came out April 28th as a parting shot to his former label, vanishing from streaming services a week or two ago. Now, the sudden takeover has fans buzzing, especially after Charlie's social media switched to vintage Please Stand By color bars. Hudson Westbrook turning Bucky's runs into fan treasure hunts. The boy is stopping at every Bucky's he can find. Why? Well, they carry Hudson Westbrook shirts and caps. Hudson's going into the store and autographing as much as he can. I'm JB Cloud, and that's your Red Dirt Proud Radio Minute for today.

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There's a bunch of festivals you could be a part of this summer. Jason Aldean, Riley Green, Zach Top headlining the 15th annual Rock the South Festival in Decatur, Alabama. Casey Donahue's Boots on the Beach 2026 at Pueblo Bonita Pacifica Resort and Spa in Cabo San Lucas will be June 14th through the 18th for week one. Now, week two will be July 5th through the 9th. William Clark Green's Cotton Fest in Lubbock, Texas, set for June 25th through the 27th at Cook's Garage in Lubbock. John Party and Hudson Westbrook headlining Bulls, Bands, and Barrels Summer Jam, June 26th and 27th, Ridgedale, Missouri. And look for Cody Johnson to join an all-star cast as they salute Alan Jackson on his last call, one more for the road show in Nashville, June 27th. 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

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The Red Clay Strays have added a second Fort Worth show at Dickey's Arena due to overwhelming demand. You guys are wanting to see them. Verified diehards and strays, as they're called, can grab tickets locally through the Red Clay Strays app. Now, these shows are going to be October 7th and 8th and will feature Shane Smith and the Saints along with Brent Cobb. William Beckman's weekend got a little wild. His trailer that he pulls behind his bus was packed with all his instrument and his gear. What broke loose in the bus, jetted into a field down a highway. Miraculously, everyone's fine. Most of the gear lived to tell the tale. William rolled into Billy Bob's Texas in Fort Worth, where he got to play the show and sign the legendary backstage wall, joining a long line of legends that came before him. Make sure and follow Red Dirt Proud on social media and go to RedDirtProud.com for the latest news. 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

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And I just want you to remember, Texas, it's not just country music, it's music country.

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1: 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Gase Harden soared up the charts with his new single On Again Tonight. Gase has also taken the time to stop by and thank radio for playing his music and do interviews, pick songs at radio and TV stations. Plus, Gase was so proud he got to headline his hometown rodeo in San Angelo, Texas, and catch up with some of his high school teachers that came out to see the show. Cody Johnson officially announced the new album, Banks of the Trinity, track list. He'll drop that album on June 26th. Now, the full track list you can find on his social media, Kojo. This new project will feature 16 songs with collabs with Luke Combs and Brothers Osborne. Brandon Ryder finally let the cat out of the bag. The guy that brought us Freeze Frame Time and Backroads is headed back to the studio for the fourth time to record a new album in June with legendary singer-songwriter-producer Walt Wilkins. I'm JB Cloud, and that's your Red Dirt Proud Radio Minute for today.

0: 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Wade Bowen did a touching tribute post to his wife Shelby on Mother's Day. Wade and Shelby have two boys together, and they just celebrated a big anniversary last month. Shelby's sister married Cody Canada from Cross Canadian Ragweed. So that makes Wade Bowen and Cody Canada brothers-in-law. Wade's celebrating something else this month, music. He's releasing a new song called Rain. Go check it out. The Randy Rogers Band wrapped up Larry Joe Taylor Fest in April and then geared up to hit the road. The guys were in Wichita Falls, Texas recently, and then last weekend headed out to play more shows in Arizona, New Mexico, before they headed back to Texas. Randy said that he and Wade will be getting together this year to write and record some more songs for their Hold My Beer and Watch This Album series. 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I'm JB Cloud, and that's your Red Dirt Proud Radio Minute for today.
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The girl's releasing show info, music picks, videos, and more to her Patreon followers before the general public gets it. Plus, she did a new photo shoot and collab with the Glam Wagon Boutique. Some fancy clothes and outfits you'll be able to see that Bree will be wearing on stage this spring and summer if you're a member. David Adam Burns posted a video recently talking about all the festivals and big-name artists canceling shows due to increased costs, fuel, and the economy. But he wanted to remind fans to support smaller venues and up-and-coming artists. Big stars start out small, and you just might be supporting the

pass this way again. There's a lathered sorrel stallion running through the Joshua trees. A young man in the saddle with his coattails in the breeze. Six gun on his right hip.

0: Here at RealTexasRadio.com, we work hard to bring you the best in Texas music. But you know who works harder? The fine guys and gals who make this music great. So when you hear something you like, hit the buy now button to support your favorite artist.
1: 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Birthdays for February 1st include Don Everly of the Everly Brothers and Julie Roberts, who brought us the song Breakdown Here. 1964 on this day, Buck Owens' Love's Gonna Live Here finished its 16-week run at number one. On this day in 1968, Johnny Cash spent the day visiting several hospitals in Memphis, including the sick and wounded at the Naval Hospital in Millington, Tennessee, many who have just come home from Vietnam. Kenny Rogers had the number one country album on this day in 1980 with his seventh called Kenny. 1999 on this day, Brad Paisley released his debut single. Do you remember what it was called? Who Needs Pictures? 2001 on this day, John Jarrett died of respiratory failure. He wrote many songs for Alabama, George Strait, Don Williams, and others. And on this day in 2009, Faith Hill performed America the Beautiful before the Super Bowl in Tampa, with Bruce Springsteen playing the halftime show. And that's a look at Today in Country Music History. I'm JB Cloud.

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The folks in Salina at the Troubadour Festival posted that they made the tough decision to not have a festival this year with rising costs, fuel, labor, combined with low ticket sales to other events. They thought it best to skip 2026 and focus on 2027. They even quoted BJ Barnum of American Aquarium, who wrote, "Tough times don't last, but tough folks do." And the best way to remember how to pronounce Salina, there's only one Salina in Texas. The second leg of the Treaty Oak Revival's West Texas Degenerate Tour is including stops at the Greek Theater in Los Angeles, Trulliant Amphitheater in Charlotte, Moody Center in Austin, the Cynthia Woods Mitchell Pavilion in Houston, and more. Joining Treaty Oak going to be Wade Forrester, William Clark Green, Gannon Freeman, CC Rev, Perfect Union, Andy Buckner, Cigarettes at Sunset, KG and the Bad Habits, 49 Winchester, and a whole bunch more. I'm JB Cloud, and that's your Red Dirt Proud Radio Minute for today.

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1: 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Cole Wetzel kicked things into high gear last week, announcing his new album, The Night Champion, arriving June 12th, and revealed he's dropping two new tracks, Dollar in a Bottle and Hurts Like You, both landing at midnight on May 8th. The album is officially up for pre-order, including limited edition signed gold vinyl and CDs for diehard fans. Charlie Crockett's independent album, Clovis, came out April 28th as a parting shot to his former label, vanishing from streaming services a week or two ago. Now, the sudden takeover has fans buzzing, especially after Charlie's social media switched to vintage Please Stand By color bars. Hutz and Westbrook turning Bucky's runs into fan treasure hunts. The boy is stopping at every Bucky's he can find. Why? Well, they carry Hutz and Westbrook shirts and caps. Hudson's going into the store and autographing as much as he can. I'm JB Cloud, and that's your Red Dirt Proud Radio Minute for today.

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There's a bunch of festivals you could be a part of this summer. Jason Aldean, Riley Green, Zach Top headlining the 15th annual Rock the South Festival in Decatur, Alabama. Casey Donahue's Boots on the Beach 2026 at Pueblo Bonita Pacifica Resort and Spa in Cabo San Lucas will be June 14th through the 18th for week one. Now, week two will be July 5th through the 9th. William Clark Green's Cotton Fest in Lubbock, Texas, set for June 25th through the 27th at Cook's Garage in Lubbock. John Party and Hudson Westbrook headlining Bulls, Bands, and Barrels Summer Jam, June 26th and 27th, Ridgedale, Missouri. And look for Cody Johnson to join an all-star cast as they salute Alan Jackson on his last call, one more for the road show in Nashville, June 27th. 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
1: 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The Red Clay Strays have added a second Fort Worth show at Dickey's Arena due to overwhelming demand. You guys are wanting to see them. Verified diehards and strays, as they're called, can grab tickets locally through the Red Clay Strays app. Now, these shows are going to be October 7th and 8th and will feature Shane Smith and the Saints along with Brent Cobb. William Beckman's weekend got a little wild. His trailer that he pulls behind his bus was packed with all his instrument and his gear. What broke loose in the bus, jetted into a field down a highway. Miraculously, everyone's fine. Most of the gear lived to tell the tale. William rolled into Billy Bob's Texas in Fort Worth, where he got to play the show and sign the legendary backstage wall, joining a long line of legends that came before him. Make sure and follow Red Dirt Proud on social media and go to reddirtproud.com for the latest news. 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

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Gase Harden soared up the charts with his new single On Again Tonight. Gase has also taken the time to stop by and thank radio for playing his music and do interviews, pick songs at radio and TV stations. Plus, Gase was so proud he got to headline his hometown rodeo in San Angelo, Texas, and catch up with some of his high school teachers that came out to see the show. Cody Johnson officially announced the new album, Banks of the Trinity, track list. He'll drop that album on June 26th. Now, the full track list you can find on his social media. Kojo new project will feature 16 songs with collabs with Luke Combs and Brothers Osborne. Brandon Ryder finally let the cat out of the bag. The guy that brought us Freeze Frame Time and Backroads is headed back to the studio for the fourth time to record a new album in June with legendary singer-songwriter-producer Walt Wilkins. I'm JB Cloud, and that's your Red Dirt Proud Radio Minute for today.

0: Hello, everyone. This is Casey Baker. And if you are wondering if you're in the right spot, guess what? You are, because you are listening to Real Texas Radio. Texas, it's not just country music, it's music country.
1: 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Wade Bowen did a touching tribute post to his wife Shelby on Mother's Day. Wade and Shelby have two boys together, and they just celebrated a big anniversary last month. Shelby's sister married Cody Canada from Cross Canadian Ragweed. So that makes Wade Bowen and Cody Canada brothers-in-law. Wade's celebrating something else this month, music. He's releasing a new song called Rain. Go check it out. The Randy Rogers Band wrapped up Larry Joe Taylor Fest in April and then geared up to hit the road. The guys were in Wichita Falls, Texas recently, and then last weekend headed out to play more shows in Arizona, New Mexico, before they headed back to Texas. Randy said that he and Wade will be getting together this year to write and record some more songs for their Hold My Beer and Watch This Album series. 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

Hey guys, it's JB Cloud, and time to see what happened on this day in country music history. Birthdays for February 1st include Don Everly of the Everly Brothers and Julie Roberts, who brought us the song Breakdown Here. 1964 on this day, Buck Owens' Love's Gonna Live Here finished its 16-week run at number one. On this day in 1968, Johnny Cash spent the day visiting several hospitals in Memphis, including the sick and wounded at the Naval Hospital in Millington, Tennessee, many who've just come home from Vietnam. Kenny Rogers had the number one country album on this day in 1980 with his seventh called Kenny. 1999 on this day, Brad Paisley released his debut single. Do you remember what it was called? Who Needs Pictures? 2001 on this day, John Jarrett died of respiratory failure. He wrote many songs for Alabama, George Strait, Don Williams, and others. And on this day in 2009, Faith Hill performed America the Beautiful before the Super Bowl in Tampa, with Bruce Springsteen playing the halftime show. And that's a look at Today in Country Music History. I'm JB Cloud.

0: This album, Motel, is a love letter to being on the road and our experiences as traveling musicians in a family band.
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1: 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The folks in Salina in the Troubadour Festival posted that they made the tough decision to not have a festival this year with rising costs, fuel, labor, combined with low ticket sales to other events. They thought it best to skip 2026 and focus on 2027. They even quoted BJ Barnum of American Aquarium, who wrote, "Tough times don't last, but tough folks do." And the best way to remember how to pronounce Salina, there's only one Salina in Texas. The second leg of the Treaty Oak Revival's West Texas Degenerate Tour is including stops at the Greek Theater in Los Angeles, Trulliant Amphitheater in Charlotte, Moody Center in Austin, the Cynthia Woods Mitchell Pavilion in Houston, and more. Joining Treaty Oak going to be Wade Forrester, William Clark Green, Gannon Freeman, CC Rev, Perfect Union, Andy Buckner, Cigarettes at Sunset, KG and the Bad Habits, 49 Winchester, and a whole bunch more. I'm JB Cloud, and that's your Red Dirt Proud Radio Minute for today.

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Go Wetzel kicked things into high gear last week, announcing his new album, The Night Champion, arriving June 12th, and revealed he's dropping two new tracks, Dollar in a Bottle and Hurts Like You, both landing at midnight on May 8th. The album is officially up for pre-order, including limited edition signed gold vinyl and CDs for diehard fans. Charlie Crockett's independent album, Clovis, came out April 28th as a parting shot to his former label vanishing from streaming services a week or two ago. Now, the sudden takeover has fans buzzing, especially after Charlie's social media switched to vintage Please Stand By color bars. Hudson Westbrook turning Bucky's runs into fan treasure hunts. The boy is stopping at every Bucky's he can find. Why? Well, they carry Hudson Westbrook shirts and caps. Hudson's going into the store and autographing as much as he can. I'm JB Cloud, and that's your Red Dirt Proud Radio Minute for today.

0: Howdy, y'all. This is John from the Golden Roses, and you're listening to Real Texas Radio. 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
1: 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There's a bunch of festivals you could be a part of this summer. Jason Aldean, Riley Green, Zach Top headlining the 15th annual Rock the South Festival in Decatur, Alabama. Casey Donahue's Boots on the Beach 2026 at Pueblo Bonita Pacifica Resort and Spa in Cabo San Lucas will be June 14th through the 18th for week one. Now week two will be July 5th through the 9th. William Clark Green's Cotton Fest in Lubbock, Texas, set for June 25th through the 27th at Cook's Garage in Lubbock. John Party and Hudson Westbrook headlining Bulls, Bands, and Barrels Summer Jam, June 26th and 27th, Ridgedale, Missouri. And look for Cody Johnson to join an all-star cast as they salute Alan Jackson on his last call, one more for the road show in Nashville, June 27th. 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

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The Red Clay Strays have added a second Fort Worth show at Dickey's Arena due to overwhelming demand. You guys are wanting to see them. Verified diehards and strays, as they're called, can grab tickets locally through the Red Clay Strays app. Now, these shows are going to be October 7th and 8th and will feature Shane Smith and the Saints along with Brent Cobb. William Beckman's weekend got a little wild. His trailer that he pulls behind his bus was packed with all his instrument and his gear. Well, it broke loose in the bus, jetted into a field down a highway. Miraculously, everyone's fine. Most of the gear lived to tell the tale. William rolled into Billy Bob's Texas in Fort Worth, where he got to play the show and sign the legendary backstage wall, joining a long line of legends that came before him. Make sure and follow Red Dirt Proud on social media and go to RedDirtProud.com for the latest news. 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
2: 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Gase Harden soared up the charts with his new single On Again Tonight. Gase has also taken the time to stop by and thank radio for playing his music and do interviews, pick songs at radio and TV stations. Plus, Gase was so proud he got to headline his hometown rodeo in San Angelo, Texas, and catch up with some of his high school teachers that came out to see the show. Cody Johnson officially announced the new album, Banks of the Trinity, track list. He'll drop that album on June 26th. Now, the full track list you can find on his social media, Kojo. This new project will feature 16 songs with collabs with Luke Combs and Brothers Osborne. Brandon Ryder finally let the cat out of the bag. The guy that brought us Freeze Frame Time and Backroads is headed back to the studio for the fourth time to record a new album in June with legendary singer-songwriter-producer Walt Wilkins. I'm JB Cloud, and that's your Red Dirt Proud Radio Minute for today.

0: 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Wade Bowen did a touching tribute post to his wife Shelby on Mother's Day. Wade and Shelby have two boys together, and they just celebrated a big anniversary last month. Shelby's sister married Cody Canada from Cross Canadian Ragweed. So that makes Wade Bowen and Cody Canada brothers-in-law. Wade's celebrating something else this month, music. He's releasing a new song called Rain. Go check it out. The Randy Rogers Band wrapped up Larry Joe Taylor Fest in April and then geared up to hit the road. The guys were in Wichita Falls, Texas recently, and then last weekend headed out to play more shows in Arizona, New Mexico, before they headed back to Texas. Randy said that he and Wade will be getting together this year to write and record some more songs for their Hold My Beer and Watch This Album series. 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I'm JB Cloud, and that's your Red Dirt Proud Radio Minute for today.
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1: 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Sounds like I'm selling it, right? Texas? You can feel it, right? I'm James Cook, and you're listening to Real Texas Radio. Remember, Texas, it's not just country music. 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

Hey, y'all, it's DJ Mike from Dan Simon, Texas. Join me this Saturday and Sunday at 9 a.m. right here on Real Texas Radio as I count down the top 10 Texas Red Dirt songs that are packing the dance floors all over Texas. I'll be featuring Texas artists with the stories behind their hits, as well as new songs that make you want to dance. It's Dance Time in Texas this Saturday and Sunday, 9 a.m. on Real Texas Radio. Texas, not just country music, it's music country. It's Dance Time in Texas with DJ Mike. A weekly show featuring the top Texas Red Dirt songs packing the dance floors all over Texas. You'll hear new songs, rewind some older ones, and find out the stories about the songs from the artists themselves. Song rankings are based off the Texas Country Music Chart and the CDX National Traction Texas Chart, the officially recognized charts of the Texas Country Music Association. And now to the countdown. Kicking off this week's show, it's Tristan Robertson with his latest single about the emotional exhaustion of a toxic relationship. Make up, break up, and repeat. It's Taking One Step Forward and Three Steps Back that describes this week's number 10, I Can't Get Over You.

0: Next up at number 9, it's Mike Ryan with his gritty, whiskey-smooth vocals and classic Texas country storytelling. This love song comes from the struggle of trying to find the right words to say when life feels completely gray and you're kind of burnt out, making it hard to write a love song.
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Vincent's latest love song tells the story of that one girl. 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
0: Welcome back to Dance Time in Texas. It's time for my hit pick of the week. Written during one of the toughest seasons of his life, including vocal surgery with the real possibility of not ever singing again and the heartbreaking loss of losing his nephew, Wade Bowen poured his pain and emotion into a song meant to bring healing and hope to others facing difficult times. With raw, heartfelt lyrics, he takes that familiar saying, "When it rains, it pours," and turns it into a reminder that even through life's storms and struggles, healing can still begin. This week's hit pick is Rain by Wade Bowen.

Hit number 7 is the lead single from William Clark Green's 7th studio album, Watterson Hall. It's a deeply personal track about resilience, getting back after falling, and the steady promise of showing up and not running away no matter what life throws your way. This is Stubborn and Remains. This

Next up, it's Matt Daniel, one of the fastest rising names on the Texas music scene, and the T3R Future Faces Award winner at the 2025 Texas Regional Radio Music Awards Show. His latest track delivers a heartfelt story with a classic country sound about reconnecting with the one you love, stepping away from the noise of the world, and focusing on what truly matters the most while taking the long way home.

0: Hey, y'all, this is DJ Mike. 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
0: Welcome back to Dance Time in Texas. This week's featured artist is the Magnolia Brothers. Made up of longtime friends Joey DeLong, Shawn Michael Dees, they first met while attending Memorial Middle School in Houston, Texas. This duo launched their musical journey in 2022 when they created their unique blend of soulful vocals mixed with a mellow bluesy guitar that connected with fans all over Texas. After building a strong following by performing original music and fan favorites, they relocated to Nashville in 2024 to continue pursuing their dream of music while attending Belmont University. In the beginning, they started off with a residency at the Cowboy Surfer Bar in Houston. Then they were invited to be featured artists at the Music Fest in Steamboat Springs, Colorado. And because of that, they're now invited to perform at the opening festivities surrounding the World Cup in Houston. Their debut Texas radio single, Faith, dives into the single of finding guidance and believing in something bigger than yourself. Joey DeLong, Shaw, and Michael Dees, the Magnolia Brothers, welcome to Dance Time in Texas.
2: Thank you very much. It's great to be here.
0: For those who might be hearing you for the first time, who are the Magnolia Brothers?
2: We're a folk and country duo. We're originally out of Houston, but we've been located in Nashville for the past couple of years. Kind of our big thing is our vocal harmony, so we lean into that very heavily. We lean into, you know, our identity as Texas country artists, too.
0: How did you guys meet?
3: We went to Memorial Middle School together, and in the sixth grade, we found out that we both did music. And so from there on, we became really good friends, and we kind of played in and out of bands with each other until we made Magnolia Brothers.
0: Memorial Middle School. Did that used to be Memorial Junior High?
3: Yes, it did.
0: Yeah, funny story. But I went to school with your parents and your Aunt Julie. I think she was my first crush when I was 7 years old living in Memorial Drive townhouses. So we got to give shout out to Julie.
3: Shout out Aunt Juju. I heard all about it.
0: That's awesome. Who all have you gotten to open up for recently? And do you have any fun stories that you can share?
3: We've opened up mostly for Roger Craigie at the Texas Bowl. We've also opened up for, Michael, remind me.
2: We opened up for Tyler Farr, and then we opened up for Mike Ryan.
3: We actually have a really fun story from opening up for Roger Craigie. It actually got us invited to the big music fest in Steamboat, Colorado. Michael tells it best, honestly.
2: So my family had planned to go on vacation down to Cabo San Lucas to go to the big Cabo Fest down there. They had a pretty good lineup. It was like Roger Craigie, Kevin Fowler, Jake Worthington. And one night we were playing out by the pool and Doug Moreland happens to kind of stumble by. And then we played him one particular song, Run Through the Canyon. And, you know, his words were, hey, that's pretty good. Y'all want to play that tomorrow? And we were like, absolutely, you know? So, and it was after our performance of that particular song, John Dixon got on the mic and personally invited us to play the Steamboat Music Fest. So that was a ton of fun. And, you know, we got a great experience out of it.
0: Has anything happened to make you bust out laughing or forget the words to the song in the middle of a set?
3: So I have a habit of forgetting the first two words of the song. We'll be standing up there. It'll be like extended intro. And I'll just look at like Michael and he'll just be like, what are you doing, dude? What's the words? I drop my pick a lot. So that's also pretty funny.
0: Do you have a whole stack of picks on your mic stand?
3: Oh, yeah. Oh, yeah. And sometimes I don't. And sometimes that's a problem.
2: Well, Joey, you can tell the story of the dude in the green shirt dancing with your mom.
3: Oh, my gosh. So, yeah, we played a venue called Wolfpack about an hour west of Houston. We play there all the time. We love it. My mom and dad were dancing, and my dad decided, you know, I'm going to take a break. So another young gentleman came up and asked my mom to dance, and she said yes. And he ended up dropping her in front of everybody in the middle of the entire dance floor. You know, me and Michael stopped playing. Everybody turned and looked. It was like out of a movie. It was crazy. But my mom back to the floor horizontal and she puts her hands up and she goes, woo! And everybody knew it was okay.
0: Your mom was always so quiet and reserved in high school. Was he trying to jitterbug with her or something?
3: I don't even know if he knew.
0: Speaking of good times, Where can we catch you on stage?
2: Our first show kicking things off of the tour is going to be at Shoeshine Charlie's Big Top Lounge in Austin. Then the following week, we're going to be at the Rustic in Houston. We're going to be out at Greek Brothers in El Campo, opening up for Gary P. Nunn.
3: Up in Conroe, we're playing Corner.
0: The Corner Pub? When are you playing that?
2: I believe it's July 25th.
3: We also want to announce we are super fortunate to get the opportunity to play the World Cup Fan Fest in Houston on July 3rd.
0: How fun is that? It's going to be like a major homecoming for you.
3: Oh, definitely. It's going to be one of the biggest things we've ever done.
0: And for all of the dates, where can they go?
3: You can go to MagnoliaBrothersBand.com, and we will have all of our tour dates and upcoming shows on the front page.
0: Do you have any new projects you can talk about?
2: We have a lot of original music that is yet to be recorded. Honestly, we can't wait to get back in the studio as soon as possible, get more of our music recorded, and get more of it out there. Yeah, as far as merch goes, we're going to be selling t-shirts at pretty much every show. So stop by a show and get yourself some Magnolia Brothers merch.
3: Absolutely.
0: And speaking of new projects, we've got your new song, which was my hit pick of the week last week. Tell me the story behind Faith.
2: Faith is a song that we wrote last year, last summer. I like to say it's kind of like Tyler Childers meets Steel Drivers sort of vibes on that. And the song kind of speaks on, you know, a little bit of the struggle of kind of just follows the concept of having faith in something greater than yourself. You know, whether it's God, whether it's your family, whether it's your ambition.
3: No matter what.

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1: Well, the best place to find our merch is at our merch table after the show. But if you just can't wait, send us a direct message on Instagram or Facebook and show up to the show wearing the t-shirt. Try to distract us. We'll see what happens.
0: Who's more likely to bust out laughing, you or Joey?
1: I think Joey is.
0: So it's like, pick on Joey. Joey DeLongshaw and Michael Dees, the Magnolia Brothers. Thanks for being on Dance Time in Texas.
2: Of course.
1: Absolutely. Thank you.
0: Next up at number five is Jesse Robb Jr. with a track co-written by Radney Foster. This song brings a sultry high-energy vibe that captures the exact moment when two people lock eyes and feel that undeniable pull. It's a mix of flirtation and danger with just enough spark to throw caution to the wind and find one wild reason to stay out late and leave the

Mark your calendar. Friday night, May 29th, Dallas, Texas. Cody Jinks heads back to his heavy metal roots, co-headlining with hard rock giants Five Finger Death Punch. It's a high-energy night where country and metal collide, and fans will hear Cody's powerful story of redemption, sobriety, and rebuilding life one honest step at a time. Coming in at number four, this is Bound.

0: 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Texas? You can feel it, right? I'm James Cook, and you're listening to Real Texas Radio. 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
1: 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And now, the top of the chart. This week's number three was inspired by a ski lift ride high above the mountains in Crested Butte, Colorado, where Corey Kent and Coe Wetzel couldn't help but feel the pain of missing loved ones back home. This song captures the heartbreak, isolation, and emotional highs and lows of life on the road. It's a reminder that even the most unforgettable views can be shadowed by life's toughest moments, turning that Rocky Mountain high

Hudson Westbrook slides into the number two spot this week with a classic country love song wrapped in a smooth honky-tonk groove made for the dance floor. This song tells the story of that unforgettable moment when a girl walks into the bar and suddenly the whole room disappears. From her natural beauty to the way she carries herself, he can't help but thank God for the prettiest girl in his world. Turn it up, grab your partner, and get ready to dance to this week's number two, Painted You Pretty.

0: now, this week's number one. Congratulations going out to Cameron Albright from San Marcos, Texas. You've got the top spot this week on Dance Time in Texas. I asked Cameron to tell his story about this week's number one, How Many Sorries.
1: That's a song that, kind of like most songs, they're all kind of accidents. Like, I accidentally say a word. I think I said something like, sorry, how many sorry, you know? And then I go, oh, what was that? I was still going to Texas State, and I'm sitting in class, not paying attention per usual. I'm thinking about the song in my head, writing the song. I had hummed out the chorus melody, and all I wanted to do was get to my guitar, and I picked up that guitar, and I started this kind of riff on guitar. It started with that intro on the acoustic guitar, you know? And I was like, okay, this is kind of a cool groove. I like this. We got a good one here.

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Hey guys, it's JB Cloud, and time to see what happened on this day in country music history. Birthdays for February 1st include Don Everly of the Everly Brothers and Julie Roberts, who brought us the song Breakdown Here. 1964 on this day, Buck Owens' Love's Gonna Live Here finished its 16-week run at number one. On this day in 1968, Johnny Cash spent the day visiting several hospitals in Memphis, including the sick and wounded at the Naval Hospital in Millington, Tennessee, many who have just come home from Vietnam. Kenny Rogers had the number one country album on this day in 1980 with his seventh called Kenny. 1999 on this day, Brad Paisley released his debut single. Do you remember what it was called? Who Needs Pictures? 2001 on this day, John Jarrett died of respiratory failure. He wrote many songs for Alabama, George Strait, Don Williams, and others. And on this day in 2009, Faith Hill performed America the Beautiful before the Super Bowl in Tampa, with Bruce Springsteen playing the halftime show. And that's a look at today in country music history. I'm JB Cloud.

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0: Hello, this is James Cook, and you're listening to my pseudo-radio voice, a.k.a. 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

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Time for your Red Dirt Proud Radio Minute for today. The folks in Salina in the Troubadour Festival posted that they made the tough decision to not have a festival this year with rising costs, fuel, labor, combined with low ticket sales to other events. They thought it best to skip 2026 and focus on 2027. They even quoted BJ Barnum of American Aquarium, who wrote, "Tough times don't last, but tough folks do." And the best way to remember how to pronounce Salina, there's only one Salina in Texas. Second leg of the Treaty Oak Revival's West Texas Degenerate Tour is including stops at the Greek Theater in Los Angeles, Trulia Amphitheater in Charlotte, Moody Center in Austin, the Cynthia Woods Mitchell Pavilion in Houston, and more. Joining Treaty Oak going to be Wade Forrester, William Clark Green, Gannon Freeman, CC Rev, Perfect Union, Andy Buckner, Cigarettes at Sunset, KG and the Bad Habits, 49 Winchester, and a whole bunch more. I'm JB Cloud, and that's your Red Dirt Proud Radio Minute for today.

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1: 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Cole Wetzel kicked things into high gear last week, announcing his new album, The Night Champion, arriving June 12th, and revealed he's dropping two new tracks, Dollar in a Bottle and Hurts Like You, both landing at midnight on May 8th. The album is officially up for pre-order, including limited edition signed gold vinyl and CDs for diehard fans. Charlie Crockett's independent album, Clovis, came out April 28th as a parting shot to his former label, vanishing from streaming services a week or two ago. Now, the sudden takeover has fans buzzing, especially after Charlie's social media switched to vintage Please Stand By color bars. Hutz and Westbrook turning Bucky's runs into fan treasure hunts. The boy is stopping at every Bucky's he can find. Why? Well, they carry Hudson Westbrook shirts and caps. Hudson's going into the store and autographing as much as he can. I'm JB Cloud, and that's your Red Dirt Proud Radio Minute for today.

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There's a bunch of festivals you could be a part of this summer. Jason Aldean, Riley Green, Zach Top headlining the 15th annual Rock the South Festival in Decatur, Alabama. Casey Donahue's Boots on the Beach 2026 at Pueblo Bonita Pacifica Resort and Spa in Cabo San Lucas will be June 14th through the 18th for week one. Now, week two will be July 5th through the 9th. William Clark Green's Cotton Fest in Lubbock, Texas, set for June 25th through the 27th at Cook's Garage in Lubbock. John Party and Hudson Westbrook headlining Bulls, Bands, and Barrels Summer Jam, June 26th and 27th, Ridgedale, Missouri. And look for Cody Johnson to join an all-star cast as they salute Alan Jackson on his last call, one more for the road show in Nashville, June 27th. 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

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The Red Clay Strays have added a second Fort Worth show at Dickey's Arena due to overwhelming demand. You guys are wanting to see them. Verified diehards and strays, as they're called, can grab tickets locally through the Red Clay Strays app. Now, these shows are going to be October 7th and 8th and will feature Shane Smith and the Saints along with Brent Cobb. William Beckman's weekend got a little wild. His trailer that he pulls behind his bus was packed with all his instrument and his gear. What broke loose in the bus, jetted into a field down a highway. Miraculously, everyone's fine. Most of the gear lived to tell the tale. William rolled into Billy Bob's Texas in Fort Worth, where he got to play the show and sign the legendary backstage wall, joining a long line of legends that came before him. Make sure and follow Red Dirt Proud on social media and go to RedDirtProud.com for the latest news. I'm JB Cloud, and that's your Red Dirt Proud Radio Minute for today.

Another night at a Houston bar, and I just had to go. Knew I had to be up early, but this morning I...

Shiner Bock was our choice as the beer of the day. Tastes so smooth going down that I didn't want to switch over. So I drank that dark Texas beer and said to hell

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Gase Harden soared up the charts with his new single On Again Tonight. Gase has also taken the time to stop by and thank radio for playing his music and do interviews, pick songs at radio and TV stations. Plus, Gase was so proud he got to headline his hometown rodeo in San Angelo, Texas, and catch up with some of his high school teachers that came out to see the show. Cody Johnson officially announced the new album, Banks of the Trinity, track list. He'll drop that album on June 26th. Now, the full track list you can find on his social media. Kojo new project will feature 16 songs with collabs with Luke Combs and Brothers Osborne. Brandon Ryder finally let the cat out of the bag. The guy that brought us Freeze Frame Time and Backroads is headed back to the studio for the fourth time to record a new album in June with legendary singer-songwriter-producer Walt Wilkins. I'm JB Cloud, and that's your Red Dirt Proud Radio Minute for today.

cause that's what cowboys do. Yeah, this little guy's barely five and boy riding's all he talks about.

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1: 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Wade Bowen did a touching tribute post to his wife Shelby on Mother's Day. Wade and Shelby have two boys together, and they just celebrated a big anniversary last month. Shelby's sister married Cody Canada from Cross Canadian Ragweed. So that makes Wade Bowen and Cody Canada brothers-in-law. Wade's celebrating something else this month, music. He's releasing a new song called Rain. Go check it out. The Randy Rogers Band wrapped up Larry Joe Taylor Fest in April and then geared up to hit the road. The guys were in Wichita Falls, Texas recently, and then last weekend headed out to play more shows in Arizona, New Mexico, before they headed back to Texas. Randy said that he and Wade will be getting together this year to write and record some more songs for their Hold My Beer and Watch This Album series. 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

0: You know, I'm hearing Texas is not just country music, but Texas is music country. I don't think I could have said it better myself in a song. 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
1: There's an open invitation at the Fates door. Cowboys and cowgirls, come as you are. 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Don't need a suit, no polished up shoes. Just wear your cowboy hat.

0: 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The folks in Salina and the Troubadour Festival posted that they made the tough decision to not have a festival this year with rising costs, fuel, labor, combined with low ticket sales to other events. They thought it best to skip 2026 and focus on 2027. They even quoted BJ Barnum of American Aquarium, who wrote, "Tough times don't last, but tough folks do." And the best way to remember how to pronounce Salina, there's only one Salina in Texas. Second leg of the Treaty Oak Revival's West Texas Degenerate Tour is including stops at the Greek Theater in Los Angeles, Trulliant Amphitheater in Charlotte, Moody Center in Austin, the Cynthia Woods Mitchell Pavilion in Houston, and more. Joining Treaty Oak going to be Wade Forrester, William Clark Green, Gannon Freeman, CC Rev, Perfect Union, Andy Buckner, Cigarettes at Sunset, KG and the Bad Habits, 49 Winchester, and a whole bunch more. I'm JB Cloud, and that's your Red Dirt Proud Radio Minute for today.
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Eli Young Band kicking off this week's edition of Red Nerd Proud. It's JB. That one requested by my wife. So there you go, honey. Mwah. I still get giddy about new music, new great music, and I got a bunch of it on this show, including the new Co-Wetzel. OMG. Do they still say that? I feel like the old guy. I don't know. I'm trying to be hip. I refuse to go 6'7". Here's new stuff that I'm giddy about, too. It is called High Noon. It's from Jenna Paulette, and it's on Red Nerd Proud.

Just a tad on the stalker side. It's Off the Record, Aaron Watson from 2002 on Red Dirt Proud with JB. Oh, hold your hats. We got new stuff from Uncle Co. Co Wetzel Hurts Like You on Red Dirt Proud. You damn.

0: JP Cloud. Redner Brown's taking a look at the chart from the past week. Hudson Westbrook got his number one with Painted You Pretty, and Amanda Kate Ferris jumped one spot to number two.
1: I can't think about anything without thinking about you.
0: Cameron Albright's Rocket Ship jumped two spots to number three.
2: Tell me how many stories will I tell you this time around.
0: And Daniel stayed at number four.
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0: Jesse Robb Jr. went up a notch to number five.
4: Whisper in my ear and take me by the hand. Just need one wild reason, baby, one wild reason.
0: Billy Ride went up one spot to number six.
5: Going through my phone looking for a number. Someone who can tell me the best way I can somehow get over you.
0: Tristan Robertson leapfrogged his way to number seven.
6: Ooh, I can't get over you.
0: Guy Vincent held strong at number
7: she
0: eight.
7: She lights me up and lets me burn. A blessing and a curse.
0: Jamie Richards up two spots to number nine.
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1: Down at June's Honky Tonk Moon.
0: Caleb Sutton fell to 14. Prophets and Outlaws jumped 2 to 15.
2: And it's all because of beautiful, beautiful you.
0: And in 4 weeks, Case Harden jumped up three spots to number 38 with his brand new single, Here's On Again Tonight at Red Dirt Press.

to Santa Case Harden on Redner Proud. Caught on again tonight. We told you what the top songs this past week were on the charts. I'm going to tell you what the top songs in history are coming up on Redner Proud next. Hey, it's JB Cloud with some Texas Red Dirt News. 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Cole Wetzel kicked things into high gear last week, announcing his new album, The Night Champion, arriving June 12th, and revealed he's dropping two new tracks, Dollar in a Bottle and Hurts Like You, both landing at midnight on May 8th. The album is officially up for pre-order, including limited edition signed gold vinyl and CDs for diehard fans. Charlie Crockett's independent album, Clovis, came out April 28th as a parting shot to his former label, vanishing from streaming services a week or two ago. Now, the sudden takeover has fans buzzing, especially after Charlie's social media switched to vintage Please Stand By color bars. Hutz and Westbrook turning Bucky's runs into fan treasure hunts. The boy is stopping at every Bucky's he can find. Why? Well, they carry Hudson Westbrook shirts and caps. Hudson's going into the store and autographing as much as he can. I'm JB Cloud, and that's your Red Dirt Proud Radio Minute for today.

Josh Abbott Band and I'll Sing About Mine on Red Dirt Proud. There's three versions of that song. Adam Hood and Brian Keene wrote the song. They each have a version of it. Brian actually released it first, then Josh Abbott Band included it on their album, and it became a hit single. Well, coming up on Red Dirt Proud, I've got some new stuff, old stuff, and some stuff you probably hadn't heard on the show from American Aquarium next. Here's the brand new one from Lane Bricker, one of the top most added the past several weeks. Do You Ever Think About Texas on

Dollar Jailbirds on Red Dirt Proud. Well, Baylor University in Waco, Texas will cost you about $41,000 per semester to attend nowadays. Notable alumni, Willie Nelson, Holly Tucker, and this guy, Cooper Wade. Here's his brand new single, I Love Jesus, But a Drink a Little on Red Dirt Proud.

latest from Cooper Wade on Red Dirt Proud. Let's take a look at some top sexes Red Dirt songs in history. This past week, Hudson Westbrook was number one on the T3R with Painted You Pretty, while Josh Abbott Band spending several weeks on the top of the chart for the CDX with Selfish. Just 1 year ago, Grant Gilbert number one on both charts with West of Fort Worth. 5 years ago, the number one song was Hold My Beer by Randy Rogers and Wade Bowen. 15 years ago, it was the Eli Young Band with a multiple week number one in Crazy Girl. And 20 years ago this week, Cross Canadian Ragweed number one with a song that Cody Canada wrote with Randy Rogers This Time Around. More Red Dirt Proud music and news coming up next. And Red Dirt Proud is back with a song originally written and done first by Zane Williams, who's now with the Wilder Blue. Cody Johnson loved it so much, he recorded it, put it on his album, and made it a hit.

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0: Kevin Fowler, Roger Krieger, Dos Borrachos on Red Dirt Proud. 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
1: 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It's not just country music, but Texas is music country. I don't think I could have said it better myself in a song. 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

0: That is American Aquarium, all unneeded on Red Dirt Proud. Welcome in. It's JB. Got Rusty Weir, got Jamie Richards, and got the latest from Curtis Grimes coming up. Brand new stuff out of Aaron Loy. Take it easy, cowgirl, on Red Dirt Proud.
1: Take it.

'cause that's what cowboys do. Yeah, his little guy's barely five and boy riding's all he talks about.

0: That's brand new stuff, What Cowboys Do on Red Dirt Proud. Not to be confused with Casey Donahue's What Cowgirls Do. Totally different song, well, and a different singer, too. 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There's a bunch of festivals you could be a part of this summer. Jason Aldean, Riley Green, Zach Top headlining the 15th annual Rock the South Festival in Decatur, Alabama. Casey Donahue's Boots on the Beach 2026 at Pueblo Bonita Pacifica Resort and Spa in Cabo San Lucas will be June 14th through the 18th for week one. Now, week two will be July 5th through the 9th. William Clark Green's Cotton Fest in Lubbock, Texas, set for June 25th through the 27th at Cook's Garage in Lubbock. John Party and Hudson Westbrook headlining Bulls, Bands, and Barrels Summer Jam, June 26th and 27th, Ridgedale, Missouri. 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

0: Turnpike, long hot summer days on Red Dirt Proud. I hear it's going to be a hot summer, and then I hear it's probably not going to be a hot summer. I think we're going to have our spells, but I also heard that Super El Nino is coming. I'm excited about it because it's a big drought buster. Think about it. It takes folks a long time to get into a drought, but it never takes them a long time to get out of a drought. You always get a big flood. Here's new stuff from Darren Morris.
1: Somebody's breaking hearts.

The Darren Morris Band, Somebody's Breaking Hearts on Red Dirt Brown. I hadn't played this song in a while, possibly because it's a really long one. It's Shane Terrell and the Stumblers, former winner of the Outlaws and Legends singer-songwriter competition with Your Ocean Floor.

0: That's a debut from a new up-and-comer Jackson Wendell on Red Dirt Proud. Drunk words are sober thoughts. That couldn't be more true, which brings me to our need to feed the masses. Water the horses, if you would. Time for our Red Dirt Proud 21-can salute. Red Dirt Proud congratulates Sandy June on her big success the past couple of years. Sandy's brought us a ton of great music. Trouble Train, Whiskey Is Away, and two back-to-back number one with Hurricane.
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1: She's got a good old boy. He's her Southern King.
0: And the newest Songwriter Hall of Fame member Paul Overstreet presenting Sandy with the T3R New Female Artist of the Year. 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

to Damn Quails and Fool's Gold on Red Dirt Proud. Got a new artist with a new song, Maverick Murphy, from Southeast Texas, Richmond, Texas, to be exact. You know where Oklahoma City is? Yeah, it's nowhere near there. We're talking southwest of Houston. And this time last year, he was taking classes or wrapping up classes at Texas A&M in College Station. And he's not new to music. His dad, longtime Texas country star Patrick Murphy. Maverick's got a song a lot of college kids know about. It's called Beer Drinking on Red Dirt Press.

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1: Well, if you're not following Aaron Watson on social media, you need to. He's pretty funny with dad jokes, family life. Jolie Kate, his youngest, is up and coming and probably going to have an album before too long. His oldest is on the road with him playing guitar, and his middle boy is still in high school. Got new music from a new artist, a debut from Seth Candon. He's down by the river on Red Dirt Prep.

0: New artist Timothy Howes on Red Dirt Proud. Pretty smart guy. I heard he was voted valedictorian and best kisser his senior year of homeschool. Everybody voted from what I hear. I'm kidding. 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The Red Clay Strays have added a second Fort Worth show at Dickey's Arena due to overwhelming demand. You guys are wanting to see them. Verified diehards and strays, as they're called, can grab tickets locally through the Red Clay Strays app. Now, these shows are going to be October 7th and 8th and will feature Shane Smith and the Saints along with Brent Cobb. William Beckman's weekend got a little wild. His trailer that he pulls behind his bus was packed with all his instrument and his gear. What broke loose in the bus, jetted into a field down a highway. Miraculously, everyone's fine. Most of the gear lived to tell the tale. William rolled into Billy Bob's Texas in Fort Worth, where he got to play the show and sign the legendary backstage wall, joining a long line of legends that came before him. 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
1: Too much fiber will do that to you. Robert Earl Keen on Red Dirt Proud. Welcome in. It's JB, the Great Divide, has got new music out. Frontman Mike McClure singing it, sounding just as good as he always has. It's a hard time moving on.

That's Uncle Lucius and Keep the Wolves Away from 2012 on Red Dirt Proud. They took a break for a while, but they are back. They're touring. Go catch a show today. Well, a group of folks from the Panhandle got together. Josh Abbott, William Clark Green, Cleto from Flatland Calvary, and John Bauman. They teamed up to form the Panhandlers. And I hear they're getting back together, making a special appearance at William Clark Green's Cotton Fest next month. Here's West Texas in My Eye on Red Dirt Proud.

0: this new stuff from Randall King. I'm loving it. Called Full Board Full of Roses. Welcome in as JB. David's had a couple of songs on the chart. Ain't Gonna Change Me is one he did by himself. And then he teamed up with Randall King this last time with Honky Tonk Heart. That's another great one as well. Trying to play all your favorites all the time, every week, right here on Red Dirt Proud. More music and news coming up next.
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1: Casey Donahue's Boots on the Beach 2026, Cabo San Lucas, Mexico. 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And Casey's back a second week with Randy Rogers, Josh Abbott, Wade Bowen, Mike Ryan, and more, July 5th through the 9th. 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

0: Brian Bingham, The Weary Kind. Can you believe that came out in 2010? Oh my goodness, and the guy's got new music out. He's acting, he's doing great. More Red Dirt Proud music and news coming up for you next.
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0: 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Gase Harden soared up the charts with his new single On Again Tonight. Gase has also taken the time to stop by and thank radio for playing his music and do interviews, pick songs at radio and TV stations. Plus, Gase was so proud he got to headline his hometown rodeo in San Angelo, Texas, and catch up with some of his high school teachers that came out to see the show. Cody Johnson officially announced the new album, Banks of the Trinity, track list. He'll drop that album on June 26th. Now, the full track list you can find on his social media. Kojo new project will feature 16 songs with collabs with Luke Combs and Brothers Osborne. Brandon Ryder finally let the cat out of the bag. The guy that brought us Freeze Frame Time and Back Roads is headed back to the studio for the fourth time to record a new album in June with legendary singer-songwriter-producer Walt Wilkins. I'm JB Cloud, and that's your Red Dirt Proud Radio Minute for today.
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0: Is that William Clark Green, Stubborn and Remains on Red Dirt Proud? Is Cotton Fest coming up at Cook's Garage in Lubbock in June? 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William and his wife already have two kids, and pretty sure Mama's already dropped calf with number three. 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Wade Bowen did a touching tribute post to his wife Shelby on Mother's Day. Wade and Shelby have two boys together, and they just celebrated a big anniversary last month. Shelby's sister married Cody Canada from Cross Canadian Ragweed. So that makes Wade Bowen and Cody Canada brothers-in-law. Wade's celebrating something else this month, music. He's releasing a new song called Rain. Go check it out. The Randy Rogers Band wrapped up Larry Joe Taylor Fest in April and then geared up to hit the road. The guys were in Wichita Falls, Texas recently, and then last weekend headed out to play more shows in Arizona, New Mexico, before they headed back to Texas. Randy said that he and Wade will be getting together this year to write and record some more songs for their Hold My Beer and Watch This Album series. 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

0: David Adam Burns, if I was your cowboy, I'm telling you, hands down, one of the most underrated, talented artists I know. The guy can sing everything. Josh Weathers, he's up there too, probably top in my book. Hey, do you remember the song 90sville that came out, what, a year or two ago? The guy's name is Daryl Perry, and he's got a new song out. If you know, you know, Red Dirt Press.
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0: It's the girls from Texas High Road and Honky Tonk About It on Red Dirt Proud. 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

0: Marty G's Loud and Heavy. A whole bunch of rain going on. My goodness. And it looks like we've got more coming up this late summer, fall, and even winter with the Super El Nino. Y'all be careful out there. Make sure you sign up for the free Cody Jinks Fan Club. He calls it the Fam Club. And you'll get early access to all kinds of things, including the late August sessions. His latest guest is Sonny Sweeney. Here's Jack Ingram and Goodnight Moon on Red Dirt Press.
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1: Hey guys, it's JB Cloud, and time to see what happened on this day in country music history. Birthdays for February 1st include Don Everly of the Everly Brothers and Julie Roberts, who brought us the song Breakdown Here. 1964 on this day, Buck Owens' Love's Gonna Live Here finished its 16-week run at number one. On this day in 1968, Johnny Cash spent the day visiting several hospitals in Memphis, including the sick and wounded at the Naval Hospital in Millington, Tennessee, many who've just come home from Vietnam. Kenny Rogers had the number one country album on this day in 1980 with his seventh called Kenny. 1999 on this day, Brad Paisley released his debut single. Do you remember what it was called? Who Needs Pictures? 2001 on this day, John Jarrett died of respiratory failure. He wrote many songs for Alabama, George Strait, Don Williams, and others. And on this day in 2009, Faith Hill performed America the Beautiful before the Super Bowl in Tampa, with Bruce Springsteen playing the halftime show. And that's a look at today in country music history. I'm JB Cloud.

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The folks in Salina at the Troubadour Festival posted that they made the tough decision to not have a festival this year with rising costs, fuel, labor, combined with low ticket sales to other events. They thought it best to skip 2026 and focus on 2027. They even quoted BJ Barnum of American Aquarium, who wrote, "Tough times don't last, but tough folks do." And the best way to remember how to pronounce Salina, there's only one Salina in Texas. The second leg of the Treaty Oak Revival's West Texas Degenerate Tour is including stops at the Greek Theater in Los Angeles, Trulia Amphitheater in Charlotte, Moody Center in Austin, the Cynthia Woods Mitchell Pavilion in Houston, and more. Joining Treaty Oak going to be Wade Forrester, William Clark Green, Gannon Freeman, CC Rev, Perfect Union, Andy Buckner, Cigarettes at Sunset, KG and the Bad Habits, 49 Winchester, and a whole bunch more. I'm JB Cloud, and that's your Red Dirt Proud Radio Minute for today.